Light I find in sight, fundamental movement. 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Keep the beast in my nature under ceaseless attack. I get no sleep, I can't get no sleep.

out my message to you. As a matter of fact, I don't let nothing hold you back. If the scat man can do it, so can you. I hear you all ask out the meaning of scat. Well, I'm the professor, and all I can tell you is while you're still sleeping, the saints are still weeping, 'cause things you call dead haven't yet had the chance to be born. I'm the scat man.

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1: I wanna know what you're thinking. There are some things you can't hide. 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

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It was different in many ways, and so were those who did the fighting. In World War II, the average age of the combat soldier was 26. In Vietnam, he was 19. In Vietnam, he was 19.

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0: 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Oh, Shayo, Shayo, show, it could get better.
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1: We're gonna start a live recording right now. We're gonna play for you our first tune tonight. It's gonna be about four tunes. And the first tune is called Olohun Ta Wa Se Yara Je Ka Bere. Now, which means, let's start what we have come into the room to do. 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Here goes.

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1: We're going to do a typical Cuban salsa. It's not written by Potato, but he played it about 100 years ago. 102 years ago. My roommate, he is internationally known, no passport. We're going to play a little salsa for you now. It's dance music, it's not concert music, but it's beautiful music and it's great. And this is what they call salsa today. We've been doing it 100 years now. So let's play a little Pare Cochero.